the mumps. And every time I play an ace, my partner always trumps. I guess I'm just a fool who never looks before he jumps.

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0: 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Coming up, Sinatra at 6, the most Sinatra allowed by law.
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0: Martini in the Morning, written by Johnny Mercer and Harold Arlen. I'm going to love you come rain or come shine, because you're too marvelous for words. Another Johnny Mercer song.
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0: 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Something's Gotta Give on Martini in the Morning, Sinatra at 6, the most Sinatra loved by law as we celebrate 20 years playing the greatest songs ever written online around the clock and around the world. 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

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You're

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1: 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Well, did you ever? What a swell party this is.
0: And have you heard the story of a boy, a girl, unrequited love?
1: Sounds like pure soap opera.
0: I may cry.
1: Tune in tomorrow. What a swell party this is. What frills, what frocks.
0: What broads.
1: What furs, what rocks.
0: They're beautiful.
1: Why, I've never seen such gaiety.
0: Neither did I.
1: It's all just too exquis, really.
0: This French champagne.
1: Domestic.
0: So good for the brain. That's what I was gonna say.
1: You know, you're a brilliant fella.
0: Thank you.
1: Drink up, chap. Oh, please don't eat that glass, my friend. Have you heard about dear Blanche? Got run down by an avalanche.
0: No.
1: Don't worry, she's a game girl, you know. Got up and finished fourth.
0: Kid's got guts.
1: Having a nice time?
0: Mm.
1: Grab a line.
0: Have you heard that Mimsy Star?
1: What now?
0: She got pinched in the Astor Bar.
1: Sauced again, eh?
0: She was stoned.
1: Well, did you ever?
0: Never.
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Is there something that stands out to you? 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
5: 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Nice, right?

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Now you've listened to my story. Here's the point that I have made. Chicks were born to give you fever, be it Fahrenheit or centigrade. They give you fever when you kiss them.

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I've got the world on a string. 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
1: I got rhythm, I got music, I got my gal, who could ask for anything more? 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

0: Too bad they don't have a dot class. 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

0: from his Viva Duets, Tony Bennett with Alejandro Sanz, I think is his name. Yesterday, I heard the rain on Martini. We did hear the rain. We've got a lot of rain this time of year in Boise, Idaho. Hey, we got a lot of Michael Bublé double plays, including next, Michael Bublé on MartiniInTheMorning.com.
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0: Big hit for a guy named Billy Paul back in the early 70s, Michael Bublé. Me and Mrs. Jones, a Martini in the Morning. Ella Fitzgerald coming up next. It's martiniinthemorning.com. 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

0: The Family Guy guy, Seth MacFarlane, on MartiniInTheMorning.com. We got a Torme double play. James and his dad coming up next on Martini in the Morning, then Sinatra at 6 at 6 a.m. Pacific.
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0: Great album from Mel Torme. Later in his career, he did it with Marty Paich and the Marty Paich Dectet. The album called Reunion, When You Wish Upon a Star. On Martini in the Morning, the star is Frank Sinatra. 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
0: Come on now. 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

0: Renee Olstead on MartiniInTheMorning.com. 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Got a Michael Bublé double play coming up next on Martini in the Morning.
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0: Two from the Boo, it's Michael Bublé, Double Play, the official station of the Bublé Nation, martiniinthemorning.com. And with any luck, I'm going to push a couple buttons here. I'm very good at pushing Mother Mary's buttons, as a matter of fact. And like that.
1: Good morning.
0: A little magic.
1: A little magic.
0: So did you get all gussied up for your doctor's appointment yesterday?
1: What?
0: I told everybody that you weren't here because you had a doctor's appointment and you had your whole glam squad and you got all gussied up for your doctor.
1: I'm sorry, but you just blacked out.
0: I don't know what's going on, but let's have a show of hands. How many people listening lost my audio for a minute? But only Mother Miriam. What's up with
1: well,
0: that?
1: Well, that's unfortunate.
0: Okay, maybe.
1: Since I'm the only one that counts right now.
0: Really? You count?
1: That's right.
0: Really? How high can you count?
1: A little humor in the morning. That's always nice.
0: Can you count in Spanish?
1: That's always nice.
0: Uno, dos, tres?
1: A little humor.
0: How about in Hebrew?
1: Can you count in Hebrew? Sorry. Lost me.
0: On the way, Patty Austin, Nat King Cole, Harry Connick Jr., lots of music ahead on Martini in the Morning. Nice to have you back, though.
1: Thank you very much.
0: By the way, your favorite day is tomorrow.
1: What is that?
0: We open our Zoom room tomorrow.
1: We what?
0: Open our Zoom room tomorrow.
1: Uh-huh.
0: Zoom, your favorite thing?
1: Mm-hmm.
0: Uh-huh. And, it should be an interesting conversation. I gotta get the...
1: Why? What's happening that it's interesting?
0: Well, I got to get the artist lineup done for our 20th anniversary show.
1: Are you going to announce it on Zoom tomorrow?
0: No.
1: So why is it going to be interesting?
0: Because it'll be interesting getting input from folks about, you know, who we play that they like, who we've had at some of our shows that they've liked. That kind of thing.
1: Ah.
0: Don't you think that will be interesting?
1: Oh, my God, yeah.
0: Plus, our soccer team lost last night. I think. In the World Cup, we were in the group of 32. They
1: lost, huh?
0: I think they lost to... who did they play as? I was going to watch the game, and I forgot about it. Who did we play last night?
1: I don't know. I'm an outsider. I have not been following it.
0: How come?
1: Doesn't matter how come. I have not been following
0: it. You're not a big soccer fan, are you?
1: Not at all.
0: Who did we play last night?
1: No, France, maybe. Japan, maybe.
0: No. There are a lot of countries, aren't there? There are a lot of possibilities.
1: Yeah, there certainly are. When is this soccer thing over?
0: I don't know, a week or two.
1: Great, now we can go back to basketball.
0: How about LeBron James leaving the Lakers?
1: How about that? What pissed him off that he doesn't want to play
0: anymore?
1: I don't
0: think anything pissed him off. I

0: I haven't thought about it that way, but okay.
1: Sonny in 86 in Rochester, New Hampshire, where Jim Bisignani knows exactly where to start because he listened to Tony this morning. Sunshine this morning, few afternoon clouds, and a possibility of some showers and thunderstorms this afternoon, high temperature of 98.
0: Well, that's starting.
1: Under the heat dome in Rochester, New Hampshire, mostly clear tonight, down to 76. Tomorrow, sunny and hot with a high of 97. That's in Rochester, New Hampshire. I bet it's not as warm. Oh, it is. Well, not as warm, but in
0: they're getting a terrible heat wave.
1: Southampton, Ontario, Canada is under the heat dome as well. Partly cloudy, 82 degrees right now. Pat O'Connor, stay cool today. Partly cloudy and a possibility of a shower or thunderstorm this afternoon. High temperature, this is the high, 82. It's as good as it's going to get, as hot as it's going to get. Partly cloudy skies this evening with showers and thunderstorms possible. Low 68 degrees. And tomorrow, scattered thunderstorms in the morning, mostly cloudy late in the day and a high of 76. That's in Southampton, Ontario, Canada. Pat O'Connor, thank you for checking in. Here in Boise, Idaho, went out and watered this morning. It's not warm. 55 degrees and sunny right now. Sunny and high of 87 today. Mostly clear night. Low down to 60. And tomorrow, sunshine with a few passing clouds. High of 92 degrees tomorrow in Boise, Idaho. 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

0: Kind of sounding like a young Sarah Vaughan, young Tamara Joy on martiniinthemorning.com. She's won most of the jazz vocal Grammy Awards the last couple of years. She is amazing. Song that was a big hit for Edie Gourmet, among others. Guess who I saw today? It was you. Dean Martin, Diana Krall, and more coming up on Martini in the Morning, celebrating 20 years playing the greatest songs ever written just for you.
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Tony Martin, I'll break his legs.

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1: I just got an invitation to the mail. Your presence requested this evening's formal top hats, white tie, and tails. Nothing now could take the wind out of my sails. 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Oh, I'm putting on my top hat, tying up my white tie, brushing off my tails. 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

0: Square.
1: Harry Connick Jr. on martiniinthemorning.com that night in Berkeley Square. You know, years ago, I've told the story before. Years ago, when the old radio station went on the air in L.A., we were streaming as well as being on the L.A. airwaves. We did the first weekend we were on the air. It was all Sinatra. We went, we called it 48 Hours of Frank. And then that next Monday morning, we started playing, you know, regular music. And one of the first songs we played was Bobby Darin's version of Nightingale Sang in Berkeley Square. I got an email that afternoon from a guy who was listening in London in Berkeley Square. He said, if I'd only known there were nightingales frolicking about in Berkeley Square, I would have probably avoided the area. But it was interesting for me. We just launched the brand new radio station in 2002, and the music we were playing was hitting home with people around the world. And that's what this music does. It was fun. So, my whole thing about the soccer, you know, I started thinking, did I hear that or was it a dream? It was a dream. We won.
2: What?
1: We won last night. We played Bosnia Herzegovina in the round of 30, our first round.
2: Where did you hear that we lost?
1: Pull the microphone close so we can hear you.
2: Where did you hear
1: it? I dreamt it. It was a dream last night.
2: Breaking up.
1: Miriam? Pull the microphone closer so we
2: can
1: hear.
2: It's right here, Brad. I just said you're breaking up.
1: I need to turn it up. There. I'm only breaking up for you. Breaking up is hard to do, as Nilsson Decker once said. We beat Bosnia-Herzegovina last night. Thank you to Janine Sturgeon in Bakersfield, California, for correcting me. I'm serious. I dreamt it. And I didn't have time. I hadn't had time to look it up yet this morning.
2: You're dreaming about soccer?
1: Yeah, I guess so. I remember it. I remember somebody telling me that we had lost. And in my dream, Karen and I had a conversation about it. By the way, you know what we're talking about today?
2: No.
1: 38 years ago today, we got married.
2: Happy ending.
1: 38 years ago today. It was funny. My divorce wasn't officially final. Mm-hmm. I had filed for divorce a long time before that, and my paperwork kept getting lost. And there was a suspicion that on the radio, I had poked some fun at the Fresno County clerk. There was some controversy or something, and I started poking fun at him. Apparently, he didn't like it. And my paperwork for my divorce kept getting lost. It got to the county clerk's office where they have to record it, and it kept getting lost. I mean, over and over and over, months at a time. So, like 2 days before the wedding, Karen had been working in a law office in Fresno, and she went to one of her lawyers and she told him what was going on, that had, you know, this had been on and on and on. She said, I'm getting married this weekend, and it still hasn't been, his divorce hasn't been stamped final. So the attorney went to a judge and told the judge what was going on. The judge called the county clerk in and said, find the papers. They found the papers.
2: Look how lucky you are.
1: They found the papers, and the judge did what was called a pro nunc tunc. For those of you with legal minds, you know what that means. It basically is official the date that the pro nunc tunc is issued, and when they find the papers, they finalize it all. Anyway, long story short, the preacher that was going to marry us was in, we were all having a little belt of hooch in his office. Karen's dad had brought a Was it Karen? No, it was my
2: shotgun.
1: My best man, a guy named Tim Murphy, a former boss of mine, had brought a flask with him, and we passed it around. And the pastor came in and said, "Hey, don't pass me up." And he had his hit. He said, "Hey, by the way, your divorce is final, isn't it?" And I said, "Funny you should ask." And I told him what was going on. He called the judge. He knew the judge, and he called him at home, and he said, "Hey, am I okay to marry this guy?" And the judge said, "Yeah," and explained the whole thing. We got married, and then we put up balloons on the drive. We got married in this old ranch, or we had a reception in this old ranch, and we had gone out and put up balloons in our theme colors, and the whole driveway was lined with balloons flying from the fences. And we got out there, the balloons were all deflated. It was 110 degrees.
2: Maybe that was a sign.
1: It deflated all the balloons. And here we are 38 years later. And Karen's on a vid. I got a little card sitting in front of her coffee cup. And 38 years, a long time. How long were you married?
2: 14.
1: There you go. Nothing.
2: You want me to remark? You want me to say something? What do you want me to say? I said happy anniversary.
1: 7:49 in the West. It's martiniinthemorning.com. An appropriate song for our 38th anniversary. Miss Peggy Lee from now on coming up. Steve Tyrell's Let's Fall in Love. A whole lot more. Something you'd like to hear, use a request link or just check in. Either way, let us know who you are and where you're listening. Janine, thank you so much for setting the record straight. Janine Sturgeon in Bakersfield, California, which is actually just down the road from Fresno, where we got married 38 years ago today. Janine Sturgeon in Bakersfield, California, reminding me that the USA did win last night, beating Bosnia-Herzegovina. I don't know who or when we play next, but I'm just glad I was... that my dream was wrong. In Bakersfield, California, sunny and 71 degrees right now. Going to be a hot day there. Sunny with a high of 94. Clear tonight down to 66. Mostly sunny and a high of 98 in Bakersfield, California today. Bucky Jones is listening in Urbandale, Iowa. That's in the Des Moines area. Bucky says, "Good morning, Brad. Just checking in from sweaty, hot, humid, sticky Iowa. We've been blessed with a few beautiful days for the end of June, but this week has been a return to the old summer furnace blast. Anyway, I hope you're staying cool, just like the music of Martini in the Morning, refreshing and cool." How about that?
2: That's very nice. Poetic.
1: Urbandale, Iowa. Mostly sunny skies right now. 83, a few clouds, 83 degrees, partly cloudy this afternoon, showers or thunderstorms, likely gusty winds, and small hail possible, high temperature 88, but it's going to be a lot hotter than that with the humidity. Scattered thunderstorms this evening, mostly over cloudy overnight with thunderstorms likely, gusty winds and small hail again, low down to 70 tomorrow. Partly cloudy with thunderstorms, especially in the morning. A few storms might be severe. High 88. Bucky, hang in there. It's, let's see, Boise, Idaho. Oh, by the way, Al the engineer made it home. He's back in L.A.
2: Oh, he's back?
1: Yeah, he ran away from
2: I'll
1: home.
2: I'll have to have dinner with him.
1: They had turned off the water in his building, and he said he wasn't coming back till he got it fixed. And he has been traipsing around Northern California with an old coworker. And they actually went through my hometown, went through Salinas, and spent some time in Monterey. He went to Big Sur, to the famous Nepenthe restaurant and bar in Big Sur, and back to the San Francisco area, actually Pacifica. And now he's home in L.A. causing trouble. Sunny and 66 degrees in Boise, Idaho. Sunny, 87 the high today. A few clouds, passing clouds tonight, otherwise generally clear. Low down to 60 and a few passing clouds tomorrow. Otherwise, mostly sunny and a high of 92. 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

0: That all the stuff they did together, they were so, what an amazing pairing. Tony Bennett, Lady Gaga. Don't you think?
1: Absolutely.
0: You're very soft-spoken today. That's why I keep telling you to pull the microphone closer so we can hear you. We want to hear every word you say.
1: Didn't you just hear what I said?
0: Barely.
1: Really?
0: Yeah,
1: I'm right on top of it.
0: Yeah. Somehow it went down. Anyway, here we are, 808.
1: How about now?
0: Not bad. I cranked it up as loud as I could hear. I got a lot done during that last few songs. Went out and fed the dog. And what else did I do? Got some coffee. Told my mother-in-law happy birthday. Sent her a text and said happy birthday and thanked her for...
1: You have a very festive day ahead of you.
0: You know, that's why there's so many sons-in-law that forget their mother-in-law's birthday. But I can't because we get married on her birthday. So it coincides with our anniversary. I'm not going to...
1: How about that?
0: Yep. And so I thanked her for her daughter who became my wife. Do you know my mother-in-law is a grandmother? She's a great-grandmother. And she's a great-great-grandmother. You imagine?
1: Is that so?
0: My dad is a great-great-grandfather. Yeah, because we have our kids that are her grandkids. We have our kids' kids that are her great-grandkids. Mm-hmm. And then our kids' kids'
1: Quite a few kids. People in that family, yeah.
0: Often when we have a family event, I'll motion around the room and I'll say, see, you did all this. You know? Mm-hmm. Pretty amazing to have, her generation, our generation, our kids' generation, our kids' kids' generation, our kids' kids. So we have family get-togethers. There are five generations of this family. Pretty amazing.
1: That's wonderful.
0: Yeah, pretty amazing. It's our anniversary. Thank you for indulging me today. I have a little Facebook post up. I got to get Karen. People have asked, Karen's still not recovered her hacked Facebook page. We kind of got her access back to her personal page, but her LA Junk Antiques page is still populated with Vietnamese videos and pictures and other content from the hackers. I finally got to talk to a human the other night at Facebook, and he refers to them as the Hanoi hackers because they got into Karen's Instagram account and they changed her location from Boise, Idaho to Hanoi, Vietnam. So the guys at Facebook or at Meta are now calling them the Hanoi hackers.
1: Interesting.
0: Very clever. Ken Kessler checks in from Raymore, Missouri in the Kansas City area. Says, good morning, Brad. Yes, I know. It's been a month of Sundays. Pretty bad when people repeat lines that I use and overuse. He said, I've been keeping pretty busy this year with my men's group, exercise, and my own property maintenance project. Plus, I've been dealing with broken cars, broken lawnmowers, broken relatives, broken politics, and body parts, which all don't work as well as they used to. The problem is not enough martini in the morning in my life. I need to listen more. Happy 20th anniversary. For my 75th birthday, we booked a cruise of the Greek island. A lot of people are doing that cruise. Brett and Lisa Bailey did it. Jimmy and Kim Sandoval did it. They cruise around the Greek Isles, and then they go to Turkey, and they come back to Greece. He said, unfortunately, we'll be flying home from Athens during your party. Oh, that's a bummer. I was hoping you were going to come, Ken. He, one of our last parties, I think your 85th birthday party, he was going to come. He's going to drive out from Kansas City. And that's when his car broke. He said, hopefully you'll make the video available for your faithful listeners not able to attend. Sounds like it's going to be great fun. I'm certainly glad that I found your station, and congratulations.
1: It's very nice.
0: Nice guy. Ken Kessler is in Raymore, Missouri, near Kansas City. Sunny and 85 degrees right now. Partly cloudy, hot and humid, high 92 today. Some clouds tonight, low down to 75. Partly cloudy, hot and humid tomorrow, and a high of 93 degrees. Our friend Joe Benavlin is headed into Palm Springs from his home in Beaumont, California. He's going into Palm Springs hoping to see the Dave Toll Trio. I can't remember where they're playing. If you've never seen Dave Toll perform,
1: he's a funny guy.
0: He writes these
1: parodies.
0: He's very observant. He observes things going on around him, and he writes songs about them. They're really funny. Plus, he's one of the best drummers in the world. He's Barbara Streisand's touring drummer, so got to be pretty good to get by Babs. Joe, enjoy your trip and say hi to Dave Toll for us. Sunny and 84 degrees in Palm Springs. Sunny with a high around 100 today. Looks like clear skies tonight down to 74. Tomorrow, sunny with a few clouds floating through. High of 104 tomorrow in Palm Springs, California. Joe, hope you use your deodorant. Hydrate. Drink a lot of water or drink something. Sunny and 67 degrees in Boise, Idaho. Sunny, high 87 today. Few passing clouds tonight, otherwise generally clear. Low down to 60. Few passing clouds tomorrow, otherwise generally sunny, and a high of 92. Setting a new standard for your radio and celebrating 20 years playing the greatest songs ever written. It's Martini in the Morning with a Michael Bublé double play up next.

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0: 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I just picked me
1: You came along and everything started to hum. Still, it's a real good bet. The best is yet.

0: 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George Benson, George's Aunt Rosemary, Amy Winehouse, and a whole lot more on the way. It's martiniinthemorning.com.
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0: 8:43 in the west, 17:49 a.m. Pacific Time. A little disturbance in the force there. Still not sure exactly what happened, but it came back on its own. So here we are. Martini in the Morning with Jeff Goldblum and the Mildred Schnitzer Orchestra guest vocalist Gregory Porter. Please make someone happy. Keep our internet connection alive.
1: Make someone happy. Make

0: Jeff Goldblum, the Mildred Schnitter Orchestra on Martini in the Morning, along with Gregory Porter. He does that. He plays the piano. He's got a band and all that. And then he does, on each album, he does a handful of vocal performances with guest vocalists. He actually sang on one of his releases. Jeff Goldblum.
1: I don't like him.
0: Huh? You what?
1: I don't like him.
0: How come?
1: I just never liked him as an actor, and I don't like him. I can't stand looking at him.
0: Really?
1: Mm-hmm.
0: My favorite Jeff Goldblum movie, and I haven't seen a lot of them, but he was in Independence Day with Bill Pullman, I think, was played the president, and Jeff Goldblum was a... he was a scientist in the movie.
1: Well, way back when, he was in that show.
0: Wait, I lost you. Wait, you're gone. Why are you gone? Why are you gone? I can see your lips moving in Zoom, but you're silent.
1: I'm not
0: there you
1: silent
0: are. There you
1: here.
0: Are. There you are.
1: Okay, weird things happening. Anyway, I said Jeff Goldblum or whatever his name is. He was in a show about a bunch of people, a bunch of friends that got together.
0: A movie?
1: It was a TV show, and it was a popular TV show.
0: Really?
1: Yeah.
0: What was that? I wonder what that was.
1: I don't know. Was it a TV show?
0: We should ask Malibu Marlene. She would know. Jeff's actually played the
1: piano. It was a movie. I'm sorry. It was a movie.
0: The Big Chill.
1: Yes.
0: Jeff Goldblum has played the piano.
1: That's when I first was introduced to him, actually.
0: She's played the piano, or he's played the piano at her house.
1: Whose house? Marlene's?
0: Yes. Malibu and Marlene.
1: How'd that happen?
0: I don't remember the whole thing, but he was there with... Laura Dern, yes. Boy, is her father a great actor. I mean, amazing.
1: He played Laura Dern's father?
0: No. They were there. He was there. Just separate. Laura Dern's father, Bruce Dern, is a great actor. Did you ever see the TV show Big Love?
1: I don't know.
0: About a really... it was about a weird Mormon sect. Not a normal Mormons, but like out there Mormons. They believe in polygamy and all that. Anyway, Bruce Dern was amazing in that. Yes, speaking of weird things happening, I don't know what happened, but I know I started noticing we were having internet problems. I was doing something on my phone. Something you'll see on Facebook in a minute if I can find the last picture I need. I was doing something on my phone and it suddenly said that it wasn't connected to the internet anymore. And I thought, well, that's weird. And anyway, I wandered back to the studio and realized we were completely off the air. So I was trying to figure out what was wrong and it came back on its own. So that happens from
1: things
0: time.
1: Things are happening because you're going in and out.
0: Only on yours.
1: It's I don't care if it's on yours or mine or whatever. I'm just telling you
0: what's
1: happening.
0: It's not affecting anybody else.
1: How do you know that?
0: Let's see. I have a show of hands.
1: Okay.
0: 852 in the West. It's martiniinthemorning.com. Something you'd like to hear, we'd like to play for you. Use a request link or just check in. Either way, let us know who you are, where you're listening to Martini in the Morning. Bobby Darin up next.

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1: Good

0: forgotten man.
1: Is that what they're saying? Well, did you ever? What a swell party this is.
0: And have you heard the story of a boy, a girl, unrequited love?
1: Sounds like pure soap opera.
0: I may cry.
1: Tune in tomorrow. What a swell party this is. What frills, what frocks.
0: What broads.
1: What furs, what rocks.
0: They're beautiful.
1: Why, I've never seen such gaiety.
0: Neither did I.
1: It's all just too exquis, really.
0: This French champagne.
1: Domestic.
0: So good for the brain. That's what I was gonna say.
1: You know, you're a brilliant fella.
0: Thank you.
1: Drink up, chap. Oh, please don't eat that glass, my friend. Have you heard about dear Blanche? Got run down by an avalanche.
0: No.
1: Don't worry, she's a game girl, you know. Got up and finished fourth.
0: Kid's got guts.
1: Having a nice time?
0: Mm.
1: Grab a line.
0: Have you heard that Mimsy Starr?
1: Oh, what now?
0: She got pinched in the Astor Bar.
1: Sauced again, eh?
0: She was stoned.
1: Well, did you ever?
0: Never.

0: That is the Pride of Boise, Idaho, Curtis Steigers, along with the Family Guy guy, Seth MacFarlane, and the BBC Orchestra. Well, did you ever? Do you remember the, who did that? Frank Sinatra and Dean Martin?
1: Frank Sinatra, I don't remember who he did it with. He did it in a movie.
0: Yeah, we have it somewhere. We play both versions, but it's kind of fun doing the updated version. Especially, I love that stuff that the BBC does with a lot of contemporary art, like they did with Michael Bublé, the song You Don't Like. They did Driver's License. You don't like that?
1: Like what?
0: Driver's License. You've never liked it. You tell me all the time, every time you hear it, you say, I don't like that.
1: Driver's License?
0: Yeah, so it was a big pop hit. It was a girl, young girl. She's like 18 years old when she wrote it and had the hit with it. Olivia Rodrigo. And you know what? I can't find your celebrity birthdays. I'm looking on my phone. I've been
1: now
0: looking.
1: You can't find my celebrity birthday?
0: I can't find your. No, I'm on yesterday. Let's see. I'll search under Miriam. No, the Olivia Rodrigo, this young girl. Oh, no. There it is. She had a hit with a song called Driver's License. And the BBC orchestra asked Michael Bublé to do it. And with a big orchestra and stuff. Anyway, you don't have to like it. We have some celebrity birthdays coming up. First check-ins, Karen Alberti, when we went off the air, she said, is it just me? No, it happened to everybody. I don't know what happened. I really don't know. We had a little glitch this morning, about right after 5 a.m., right after I started in the studio. And it came right back, but this one was different. I don't know. Maybe I need to reboot the server machine. I don't know. Karen Alberti said hotter than heck in Norwalk, Connecticut, where she is. It's sunny and 100, but it feels like the feels like temperature 112. That's a little uncomfortable, wouldn't you say?
1: Yep.
0: You're real.
1: I'm just waiting. I'm watching you just stroll right through all your emails. I don't know what you're looking for.
0: I was looking for your birthdays. Your celebrity birthdays. Let's see. Norwalk, Connecticut. 100 is the high for the day. Lots of sunshine, hot and humid. And 100 tonight, down to 78 with mostly clear skies. Tomorrow, mostly sunny, hot and humid with a high near 100 again. Karen, hang in there. Lots of deodorant and drink and all that. Brian Duff, the official number two Dean Martin fan of the world, said, are there issues? I work with Mother Miriam. What else would you expect? Mostly cloudy. It's that June gloom stretching into July in Southern California. 60 degrees right now. Mix of clouds and sun. It's going to partially burn off this afternoon. High 78. Few passing clouds tonight. Low down to 54. Tomorrow partly cloudy and a high of 83. That's in Thousand Oaks, California, here in Boise, Idaho. It is sunny and 67 degrees. Lots of sunshine, high 87. A few clouds tonight, down to 59. Tomorrow, partly cloudy and a high of 92. 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Writer, actor Larry David. Boy, Seinfeld and Curb Your Enthusiasm. And he's just had so much success in television. 79 years old today. Actress, model Jerry Hall. Isn't she married to one of the old guys? Sumner Redstone.
1: Yeah, she used to marry to the ugly one.
0: The ugly one. Jerry Hall, Mick Jagger's ex, is 70 years old today. Actor Jimmy McNichol is 65. Former Major League Baseball player, TV personality Jose Canseco is 62 today. That's pretty much it. If it's your birthday, happy birthday. And thank you again to Janine Sturgeon in Bakersfield, California for pointing out that my dream was wrong. I dreamt overnight, and I said it on the air because I thought it was real. I dreamt that the U.S. soccer team had lost their game yesterday. They beat Bosnia and Herzegovina. I don't know who or when they play next in the World Cup, but go USA. It's Martini in the Morning.com. 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

0: Watch what you do. 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

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Joni Mitchell on the Two Martini Lodge.

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0: Michael Bublé, a martini in the morning. It's the two martini left. Sammy Davis Jr., Renee Holstead, and more coming up. Playing your favorite artist times two and celebrating 20 years. 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

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Tony Bennett, KD Lang, Harry Connick Jr., and more coming up as we celebrate 20 years playing the greatest songs ever written just for you.

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1: No, Tony, exactly like you.
0: Yes, dear.

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3: How about Fishful Thinking? Nah, too cute. C'est la vie? Would be better if I was French.
2: 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He has the confidence to spend more time on an actual boat.
3: Fantastic voyage? 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
3: 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Boy, oh boy. Or barely awake. Paddle to the metal. Oh, man. I should do this for a living.
2: It feels good to be Boatu. It feels good to Geico.
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0: 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Tell everyone how long you've been listening, how you found Martini in the Morning, and anything you want to add about what Martini in the Morning means to you, what it's meant to you over the years. 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

earthquake or simply a shock? 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
2: 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Just one of those craziest flings. One of those bells that now and then rings. Just one of those things. It was just one of those nights. Just one of those fabulous flights. A trip to the moon on gossamer wings. Just one of those things. If we thought a bit of the end of it when we started painting the town, we'd have been aware that our love affair was too hot

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0: 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Where else will we celebrate the 20th anniversary of Martini in the Morning but at Catalina Jazz Club in Hollywood? 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